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Ladder 13, motor vehicle accident, State Highway 99 northbound, and Tuckerton Road, entrance ramp. Dispatch determined a 29 Bravo 1.

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Engine 11, fire alarm, 8877 Barker Cypress Road, Cross Street West Road, Barry Center. Dispatch determined in 52 Charlie 3 George.

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0: APP2, unconscious person, 8920 West Road, Cross Street North Gessner Road, Palace N. Dispatch determined in 31 Delta 2.
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Dispatch determined 29 Bravo 1 Union.

Ladder 13, fire alarm, 10707 Mason Road, Cross Street, Hale Hollow Creek Drive, Bridgeland High School. Dispatch determinant 52 Charlie 1 Sam.

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Engine 1, gas leak, 8228 Houston Avenue, Cross Street 7th Street, Foxconn. Dispatch determined in 60 Delta 3 Ocean,

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Commercial Building Fire. 15210 Spring Cypress Road. 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Dispatch Determinant 69 Echo 3.

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Medic 13, Engine 11, Medical Call, State Highway 99 northbound, and Brickland Creek Parkway, Exit Ramp.

0: Ladder 13, motor vehicle accident, State Highway 99 northbound, and Bridgeland Creek Parkway, exit ramp. Dispatch determined at 29 Alpha 2.
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0: Maddox 7, we're in the area. 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
0: That's clear. Bridgeland Creek is clear. I see if I was also in the area. Look, if we're going to check here at the Christian school, and after that, we'll go on service if it's unfounded.
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2: 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They're advising that the name and the call sign is going to be a student. We're going to be out investigating. They're trying to make contact with her now.
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engine 12, motor vehicle accident, FM529 exit ramp, Cross Street State Highway 99 northbound. Dispatch determined 29 Bravo 5 Union.

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Structure fire with a high life hazard. 15503 FN529. Cross Street, Kentwick Drive. 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Dispatch determined in 69 Echo 4.

0: 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All units, you're responding to a 111. Structure fire with a high life hazard. 15503 FN529. Cross Street, Kentwick Drive. Enclave at Copperfield Apartments. Dispatch determined in 69 Echo 4.
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2: Ready to report.
1: Tower 9, go ahead.
2: Tower 9 is the location. Three-story apartment. Fire through the roof. We have working fire. Can't get off. It's an attack.

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1: Down 9 o'clock, man, I got you making an offensive attack on the third floor in the attic. That's correct. Give me cam report.
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0: 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I got ladder 2 coming in on the Bravo side, so I can set the stick up there if we need it.
1: Command calling Alpha, can you get Tower 9 to put their stick in the air?
0: Yeah, he's coming down. Tower 9, get the ladder truck set up. Alpha's on ladder 2. Once you get in position, set your truck up there too in case you need it.
1: Command calling Alpha. You got engine 5 is going to be on deck with you. I've got ladder 2, tower 9, and engine 8 on the third floor. Engine 6 doing the primary on the second floor.
0: Alpha calling tower 9. Can you give me a can report?
2: Side of the grass by the church.
0: Engine 6. Primary is third, secondary. The second floor is clear. We got a dog upstairs. We're going to bring him down. That's received. Alpha calling Tower 9, give me a can report.
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1: Hey man, who else is up there with Tower 9?
2: Tower 9 off.
3: Yeah, Region 8 on Division 3 with the helmet.
1: Alright, give me a can report. Y'all still got a lot of fire coming through that roof.
2: Tower 9, we're only at the attic. I mean, I'm from Bravo Front. We got a lot of fire in the attic. We're gonna need a second line.
1: Yeah, you got Ladder 2 bringing a second line up there. Ladder 2, what's the status of that second line?
3: Well, this is a lot of stars now. I'm coming in the first line is here.
1: Ladder 2 needs you to slow down and repeat that.
3: The second line is stars now. I could probably use the third line.
1: Y'all have room to set a third line up there? Ladder 2, are y'all flowing the second line yet, or is that it y'all are trying to set up?
3: Green line's not flowing yet. Open the ceiling. Division 8, Port Alpha. We're in apartment 134 on Division 3, in the attic now.
1: Unit call on repeat.
3: Region 8 is on Division 3, getting in the attic now.
1: Receive. Are y'all, which line are y'all on?
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0: Command receive, 2 taps.
1: Command call on engine 8. Are y'all on the green line? Which line are y'all on?
3: Engine 8 on the green line. Engine 8 on the green line.
1: Okay, so I'm just trying to confirm. So we have 3 lines operating up there now.
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3: 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Disregarding Rescue 3. 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
5: Go ahead. 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I think they've got it stopped at the firewall.
1: Receive, is that firewall going towards the Delta side?
6: The firewall runs from the Alpha to Delta side.
5: Number 3, the firewall is running from Alpha to Bravo. I'm sorry, Alpha to Charlie.
1: Receive.

0: Number three, engine H going out to recycle. I can use a crew up here. Third floor. Division three.
1: Alpha, that's received. I'll send you.

0: Charlie, ladder two's coming down to recycle.
1: Pastor Steve, ladder two is coming down to recycle. I got ladder 13 coming up to you. Do you need any other crews?
0: No, if I can just get 13, that would be good.

0: Alpha, calling Division 3. I'm just checking. You have engine 12, ladder 13 on Division 3. Is that correct? Do you have any other crews up there? Last unit call on repeat.
1: Charlie to Alpha. That's correct. I've only got engine 12 and ladder 13 and number 10.
0: Received.

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Charlie to Alpha. 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
1: Alpha, go ahead, Division 3.
3: Division 3, Alpha, you just close coming down with one injured firefighter, ambulatory.
1: See, Division 3, are you coming down?

0: Alpha calling Division 3. Just come down and talk about your problem.
1: Command Clan Alpha, did you say you have one injured firefighter?
0: Thank you, sir. Robin Conservation 374. Alpha, come on, man. Yeah, they got one firefighter out with the injured ankle.

0: Alpha calling command, property conservation on level 2 is done.
1: Receive. They're going to be engine 6. They're going to go. Team come back to Alpha unless there's anything else they need to do on the third floor. Although we still need to get a line at third floor there. It looks like it's flooded up again.
0: Receive Alpha calling ladder 13. Are you open that attic?
2: Yes, ladder 13 is up in the attic.
0: Receive, can y'all see where it's starting to flare back up again?
2: Alpha, can you repeat?
0: Command's advising it's starting to flare back up in that attic a little bit. Are y'all able to see where it's at?
2: Is that towards Alpha side or Bravo?
0: It's closer to the Alpha side. Just to the Bravo side of the stairwell.
2: That's a Steve, we'll take a look.
0: Alpha call on engine 6, report to Division 3, Charlie.
2: Engine 6, to Division, Charlie.
3: Charlie to Alpha, who'd you just send me?
0: I sent you engine 6. We need to see if we can get them up on the, looks like it's starting to flare up a little bit on the attic. May just be some of the tar and shingles on the roof, closer to the Alpha side.
3: Yes, sir. I just got a crew going up in the attic right now on that side.
0: Receive.
1: Command calling Alpha just to make sure we're on page. I got engine 10, engine 12, ladder 13, and now engine 6 up there, correct?
0: Alpha, that's correct.
1: Chief, I got one more fresh crew outside the comp. I got rescue 6, that's fresh also if you need them.
0: Receive. Go ahead and have them come in here, I'll send them up next.
1: Chief, come in, call Rescue 6. Come on into the complex.
3: Charlie to Alpha. I believe engine 12 has come down to recycle.
0: That's correct. They are down recycle.
4: May 13, stand by.
0: How are you good with what you got?
3: I'm good with what I got.
0: Receive. I got Rescue 6 coming down the stretch. Haven't done anything yet if you need a crew.
3: Alpha, did they get the flare up?
0: Yes, it looks like they got it.

0: Command calling Alpha. You good for a tap out?
1: Alpha, yes. As long as Charlie's doing up there, I'm good.
0: Command calling Charlie. You good for a tap out?
2: Charlie, yes.
0: Command call dispatch, we're going to tap it out, holding all units on scene.
3: Commander Street 71, hold all units on location. 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
2: 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We don't see anything in there.
1: That's correct. It's going to be 132, apartment 132.
2: 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They have a better location.

0: 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She's saying it's in the corner of the kitchen bar there.
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1: Okay.
0: Hey, do you have a crew with you?
1: Number 10, yes.
0: Rajiv, while you're up there, can you check the third floor? The Alpha Bravo corner, there's still some smoke coming over there. We might need to hit it real fast with the line. And then we get done and come down there so we have a tailboard meeting.
1: Receive.
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1: Harry Ford, is that?
2: Sorry, I'm at a 4.
1: Ford, do you Harris County know that we're, we have a patient that needs to be transported and her vehicle is blocking the roadway?
2: That's received medic 4. We'll update Harris County that the patient needs to be transported and her car is blocking the roadway.

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1: All right, 4, go ahead.
0: 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It is still pending.
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Dispatch determinant 52 Charlie 3 Sam.

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Dispatch determined in 29 Bravo 1 Union.

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1: 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Are you under control?
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